0: slowly fading.
1: Boy, you know you got it going on when even the songs you never released as singles end up being classics. And Merle Haggard had several of those, including Today I Started Loving You Again, which he never released as a single, and that song called Silver Wings, which he never intended for the charts either. It became a hit anyway, with or without the charts. Merle Haggard and Silver Wings. Brooks and Dunn, You're Gonna Miss Me When I'm Gone, and that grand tour from George Jones too, with Travis Tritt coming up on our feature of Cheating, Lying, and Leaving.
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5: Partly sunny skies today, breezy and warm. We're going to end up around 83 degrees. We're also expecting showers and thunderstorms likely in the afternoon. Strong to severe storms are possible. Overnight tonight, partly cloudy, slight chance of a shower. We drop down near 70. And then for Tuesday, partly sunny, warm and humid with a high of 83. Strong to severe storms are again possible in the afternoon and evening. I'm meteorologist Carrie Pujo.

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1: It is time for Happy Headlines on a very wonderful Monday. Laura, how was your weekend?
2: Absolutely fabulous. I did two restaurants, two Italian restaurants in a row, and then a boat ride last night, which the first one of the season. So it was exciting. So it felt like it's officially summer.
3: Yeah.
2: That's what it felt like.
1: It was so nice. Finally, it was actually hot.
2: Finally. It was hot.
1: Yeah.
2: Air condition went on.
1: Woohoo.
2: And it has to be really hot for me to do that because I'm cheap when it comes to my air conditioner.
1: Yep, I completely agree.
2: Yes. Well, you can always stay cool if you go out to the zoo, you know, because there's a new partnership now between the Boys and Girls Clubs of Northern Indiana Corridor and the Pottawatomie Zoo. And what is really cool is they have a new mascot. And it's a frog. It's a blue dart frog. And its name is very creatively Blue. Okay. But that's B-L-U. No E on the end.
3: Mm.
2: And the community members can now symbolically adopt Blue through the zoo's animal adoption program, with half of the proceeds benefiting the club's financial assistance fund. Supporters receive an adoption certificate for Blue, a little plush frog, and educational materials. And club leaders say that the partnership builds on years of collaboration, including field trips and educational outreach programs for local kids and families. I think the zoo is so good for everybody.

0: Everybody needs to enjoy a zoo when they're kids.
1: Well, Reed was just recently at one of the Boys and Girls Club, and so he can testify just how incredible the work that they're doing for kids right here in Michiana.
2: Yeah, you should see the enclosure they put on site for Blue. It was crazy.
0: Really?
2: Just kidding. No, absolutely.
0: Oh, stop.
2: Not.
0: I thought, oh, my goodness.
1: Don't believe him.
0: Well, I don't need to adopt Blue because over at the newsroom this morning, I'm adopting a spider who is literally sitting right where I was getting ready to put my hand down next. Next to the keyboard. Little spider. Then he disappeared. Then he came back. And then I blew him across the table onto John's side of the newsroom.
1: That was nice.
0: I thought that was big of me.
1: Well, Laura Smith with Happy Headlines on the B. Let's keep
3: 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Roll out of bed. And then I jump in my car and go.
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4: B100 weather.
11: Partly sunny skies today, breezy and warm. We're going to end up around 83 degrees. We're also expecting showers and thunderstorms likely in the afternoon. Strong to severe storms are possible. Overnight tonight, partly cloudy, slight chance of a shower. We drop down near 70. And then for Tuesday, partly sunny, warm and humid with a high of 83. Strong to severe storms are again possible in the afternoon and evening. I'm meteorologist Carrie Pujo.

0: So we're standing here with Oakland's Got Talent, big winner. Jenna, how does it feel?
1: We feel so blessed. We're very honored to be a part of this Oakland's fundraiser that they did, and we feel very blessed that we came out on top tonight.
0: Oh my word, to see it live was so awesome. And now you get your countertops.
1: I get new countertops. My husband said after our interview with Brittany, we should have told her, we'll buy you new countertops if we win. And that just tickles me.
0: You guys did it. Congratulations.
2: Thank you.
0: You sounded amazing. You look beautiful. Was that so fun?
2: Yeah.
1: There was a lot of great talent that came out tonight. Yeah. It was a lot of fun.
0: We're so happy for you. Congratulations.
2: Thank you.
1: Thank you so much.
3: I don't know how he yodels. I really don't.
4: Yeah.
3: I mean, it's such an art, a magical art to me.
4: What a better cue up than dad take a home. No, the whole family took a home, to be honest. But yeah, yodeling is just this. It's black magic of the vocal arts.
0: Yeah. How? I don't get it. I don't get it. But they won $5,000, and Oaklawn the entire evening raised $14,000, which is also such a huge win for our community. It was really great to learn all that Oaklawn does each and every day, 24/7, 365. So a lot of fun. And if you were there, you already know. Mm-hmm. Great talent from beginning until end. So how can they top it next year? Well, we'll just have to wait and see.
5: I always turn them on first thing in the morning when I'm making my commute to work.
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13: Partly sunny skies today, breezy and warm. We're going to end up around 83 degrees. We're also expecting showers and thunderstorms likely in the afternoon. Strong to severe storms are possible. Overnight tonight, partly cloudy, slight chance of a shower. We drop down near 70. And then for Tuesday, partly sunny, warm and humid with a high of 83. Strong to severe storms are again possible in the afternoon and evening. I'm meteorologist Carrie Pujo.

0: A big night for country music. What were some of your favorite parts, outfits, performances? You can let me know right now at 888-817-B100. It's 9:13 now, 75 degrees, and we do have another concert announcement coming your way just before 10, 9:45. And I will tell you, I don't know if I'm saying too much, you might have seen them last night at the ACMs. That's all I can say. That's all I can say.
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0: Hey, it's Brittany Bailey of the B100 Morning Show. 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

0: so. Say So, the new song from Dan and Shay, and they're going to be an indie.
1: Yeah, they give me the chills. They really do. Dan and Shay with Tyler Hubbard and Josh Ross going to be at Ruoff Music Center. It's happening on Friday, September 11th. Yay!
0: That's so exciting. Tickets going on sale this Friday at 10 a.m. But what's so cool is that we have a chance for you to win a pair of tickets right here, right now, to see them September 11th. Dan and Shay, Tyler Hubbard, which is so funny because we just announced today that Tyler Hubbard is going to be at the Blue Gate. So this is just like a Tyler Hubbard sandwich.
1: And we saw them all last night on the ACM. 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
1: Today's Best of Most Country, B100, part of the big concert announcement this morning. Josh Ross going to be with Dan and Shay and Tyler Hubbard at Ruoff Music Center September 11th. How exciting is that going to be? Here's Ty Myers, Ends of the Earth on the B.

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0: Country, B100, Luke Bryan Country, and she knows that he had a great time on his farm tour this weekend. People are loving his new music, Country, and she knows that he's got a new album coming out in September, Luke Bryan Country, and she knows it. B100 and Blackburn Romy proudly salutes our hometown first responders. 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Blackburn Romy, saluting our hometown first responders with B100. Dylan Scott coming up next on The B.
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Some great performances, including Zach Top. He performed a new song, Honky Tonk Till It Hurts. 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